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She might get up and dance again. Oh, she put her beard down. Here she comes. Here she comes. Left, left, left, right, left. 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

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He laughed and kissed his mom and said, "You're Billy Joe's a man. 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

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But I lit my first and watched the smoky plane with the can that he was kicking. Then I walked across the street and caught the Sunday smell of someone fine.

wild thing, I think I love you. But I wanna know for sure. So come on, hold me tight.